chilling me, kissing me. Cop the blue box that say Tiffany. Curry with the shot, just tell them to call me Stephanie. Gun pop, then I make my gun pop. I'm the queen of rap, young Ari.

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Hey, what? Look, what's going on? He stopped calling. Wasn't waking up to me in the morning. No vacation, got boring. I ain't treat a bitch like me normal. What? Ain't going, I was getting impatient. He dragging, I ain't racing. He stopped sharing his location and wonder why he got short conversations. What happened?

0: 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How can you treat me like that?
1: How?
0: On our wedding day, you cry. You wrote down some beautiful vows. Gave my first beautiful child. 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Gonna find out.

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Well, I could be more specific. I'm a human. And I just wanted to, you know, for the sake of all of us earthlings out there, just wanted to say...

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Huh. Give each other names like Ahmed and Pedro. And yeah, we like to wear clothes. 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And it covers up our human. Eat a lot of tuna fish. But these days it's like we don't know how to act. All these shootings, pollution. We under attack on ourselves. Like, let's all just chill. Hey. Respect what we built. Hey. Like, look at the internet. It's cracking as hell. Fellas, don't you let it. When you upset. And